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1: Good afternoon from the traffic desk. We start off in Fresno County, 41 at Conejo Avenue. A collision here between a truck and a semi. The semi ran a red light, smashed into the truck. Emergency services are at the scene. CHP is running cleanup along with a couple of tow trucks. In the South Valley, 99 South between Bishop Drive and Avenue 72, we have a closure there due to an overturned semi. Traffic is being diverted at Avenue 80. A second accident just came in. A solo car crashed there. A vehicle blew through the closures. Now BNSF is halting train traffic in the area. Air support has joined the scene as well, too. Expect long delays if you're heading...
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1: Good afternoon from the traffic desk. We start off in Fresno County, 41 at Conejo Avenue. A collision here between a truck and a semi. The semi ran a red light, smashed into the truck. Emergency services are at the scene. CHP is running cleanup along with a couple of tow trucks. In the South Valley, 99 South between Bishop Drive and Avenue 72, we have a closure there due to an overturned semi. Traffic is being diverted at Avenue 80. A second accident just came in. A solo car crashed there. A vehicle blew through the closures. Now BNSF is halting train traffic in the area. Air support has joined the scene as well, too. Expect long delays if you're heading south.
2: Some Like It Hot, which, by the way, was a great movie released in 1959, masterpiece. And some like it cold. And some like it big, and some like it small, especially in the world of real estate. Buying or selling, you can go to the agency that has 160 faceless agents that are all stumbling over themselves to represent you and your property. And small might be the best of all when it's the team approach, like the Zuber team. The Zuber team is literally a handful of very seasoned real estate agents. The leader of this team is Daryl Zuber, who's been at it exactly as long as I've been on the radio, 55 years.

0: 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I had a recent experience selling my home and buying a new one, and there were bumps in the road. But luckily, I had a team of realtors working with me who weren't afraid of a couple of bumps in the road. 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Shh. I started when I was 9. 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
0: 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Steve

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0: The Valley's Old School, Mega 97.9. Good morning, 6 minutes after six. It is the Mega Morning Show, Jeffrey Davis, and we have more tickets on the way today for the Old School Funk and Love Jams concert. Got a great lineup there, and also we have tickets for the Madeira Fair. 90s throw, 90s rewind. It's going to be a great show. Toe Look, CNC Music Factory, and Digital Underground doing the Humpty Dance. And a lot going on today. We're in a heat wave, of course. We have a high of 106 this afternoon, 104 tomorrow. Probably, they're saying by next Monday, upper 90s. So let's look forward to that. In the meantime, we're in hot weather, 75 degrees right now, as we take our first look at traffic. Greg Lane, what's happening in the traffic center?
1: Well, good morning. We have some good news for the people in Porterville this morning. The River Fire at 900 block of East Cello Avenue is completely contained now, but that roadway is still blocked with fire equipment, but it should clear up.

0: don't stop till you get enough. Michael Jackson. If it's too hot, you might want to do it slow. Okay, it's 19 after 6. Jeffrey Davis, Mega Morning Show. We have the Mega Music and Entertainment Report now with Rose Ortega, sponsored by Table Mountain Casino. Rose.
1: Thanks so much, Jeff. Here's what's happening. TLC fans are getting a major dose of nostalgia this summer. Crazy, Sexy, Cool, the TLC musical, is building buzz during its current theater run, celebrating the music and story of one of R&B's most influential groups. I'd love to see that. And here in Fresno, the soundtrack for your weekend's already set. Saturday night, Strummer's Bar and Grill hosts Lovers and Friends, a throwback R&B and hip-hop dance party packed with hits from the 90s and 2000s. Also on Saturday, Ralph Edwards and the Vibe Check Band bring soul and R&B sounds to Frank's Place as the venue celebrates its fourth anniversary. On Sunday, The Sincere's and the Altons take over the Tioga Sequoia Beer Garden with an outdoor show featuring smooth lowrider oldies, retro soul, and classic R&B vibes. If country rock is more your style, the Lowdown Drifters and Blue Crown hit the stage Thursday night at Fulton 55, and the Fresno Grizzlies are home all week at Chachansey Park, taking on the Visalia Rawhide in a six-game series. And that's your Mega Music and Entertainment Report. I'm Rose Ortega.
0: All right, thanks a lot, Rose. It's now 20 after 6. Greg Lane has a look at traffic now.
2: Well, good morning. Right now, we have a problem in Madera, Road 28, Avenue 7, a car fire. We have emergency personnel on the scene there. Westbound 198 at Enterprise, there is a crash being reported. Also on 152, heading over Pacheco Pass to the Bay Area at Casa de Fruta, there is a crash. It's got traffic packed up just a little bit. And we'll let you know when that is clear.
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0: Valley's Old School, Mega 97.9, 636. Good morning, Jeffrey Davis here. Today, I was checking this out. Today's National Chocolate Chip Cookie Day. Make it an ice cream cookie since it's going to be so hot. We're looking at a high of 106 this afternoon. Heat advisory continues, 71 overnight, 104 for the high tomorrow. Maybe the upper 90s by Monday, and we like that. Right now, we're looking at 75 degrees, so it's already pretty warm this time of the morning. So stay cool, stay hydrated, stay indoors, okay?
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1: Yeah. Come on.

0: Morning 651. That's Cameron and company there. And hey, Ma. Coming up in just a few minutes, we've got your tickets. We're talking old school funk and love jams. That's going to be August 22nd, Saturday night at the Rainbow Ballroom. Mary Jane Girls, Lakeside, Climax, and more. And we've got that coming up. Right now, we take a look at traffic. Greg Lane, what's going on?
1: Hey, good morning. Still got some problems in the south side this morning. Avenue 56 and Howard Road. They're still dealing with an injury accident. And also in Hanford, State Route 43, another injury accident there. Most of the injury accidents should be cleared up here pretty quick. Golden State Boulevard at Maple, a non-injury accident working there. In Los Banos, on eastbound 152 at Romero Vista Center, there is some debris in the roadway slowing things down, but the rest of the ride on Pacheco Pass this morning is doing.
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0: Zapp and Roger on the Valley's Old School on Mega 97.9. It's at 13 after 7. We're doing Riff in Reverse, which could mean a pair of tickets. We're talking the old school funk and love jam. And let's see if we can get a winner here. 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
1: Hey, is that the Mary Jane girls in my house?
0: Oh, yeah. What's your name?
1: They're like Matumbo says, nothing my house. My name is Jose.
0: Jose?
1: Yeah, no, Jose. Hey, can you see?
0: All right, Jose.
1: I know it's early, but it is a Tuesday. Monday anymore.
0: There you go. And what's your last name?
1: Kenya.
0: Well, Jose, we got a pair of tickets for you. Yeah, the Mary Jane girls are going to be there. Lakeside Climax, Tieta Legacy, Old School Funk and Love Jams, Rainbow Ballroom happening, it's going to be Saturday night, August 22nd. You're all set, all right? Pair of tickets for you.
1: All right. Thank you so much.
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0: Yes, man, just be good to me on Mega 97.9, the Valley's old school. Jeffrey Davis here, the Mega Morning Show, and we've got the 90s Rewind. Yeah, it's going to be happening at the Madera Fair. That is on September 10th, a Thursday night. It's going to be a lot of energy, that's for sure. With Tone Loc, we got CNC Music Factory, Digital Underground will be there too, and we've got Riff and Reverse. We'll do a four-pack of tickets, okay? Send you to the fair. I love the Madera Fair. I have a corn. That's my first corn dog of the year. Here we go. Mega. Let us know what song that is. Title and artist, and you've got those Madera Fair tickets right now. Good luck. From Fresno's Mega 97.9, 8:05, and we take a look at traffic. Greg Lynn, what's going on?
1: Well, good morning. This report, once again, brought to you by the all-new North Fork Moto Casino, opening this fall. Traffic has gotten really, really heavy right now, and it starts on 168, heading into westbound 180, and then it's just stop-and-go traffic jam all the way up northbound 41, almost to Shields. And southbound 41 is delayed as well at the 180. Then we head to Highway 99. Southbound is got starting at Shields. Very, very heavy traffic is now developing. And that's pretty much through all. I think it's a little bit better as you're heading towards the 180. But just so expect some delays as you're heading into.
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0: 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Jeffrey Davis here at 13 after 8, and we're doing Riff in Reverse for these concert tickets from Adara Fair. Are you ready? Need to get a winner on this. 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
1: Hi, how you doing?
0: Good. What song is that?
1: That is Humpty Dance by Digital Underground.
0: Yeah, it is, of course. And what's your name?
1: My name is Ben.
0: Ben who?
1: Ben Flores.
0: Hey, Ben, where are you calling from?
1: Calling from Madera.
0: Well, yes, and you will be in Madera also at the Madera Fair. That's coming up on, of course, the 10th of September. Digital Underground, CNC Music Factory, Tone Loc, 90s Rewind, and you got a four-pack of tickets, all right?
1: Marty, sweet. I appreciate that. Thank you.
0: You bet, Ben. 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

0: Commodores, that's one of their hits without Lionel Richie. There's only like two of them, I think. Night Shift on Mega 97.9, the Valley's Old School. I'm Jeffrey Davis. You've got the Mega Morning Show. And it's time for the Mega Music and Entertainment Report. See what's happening around town. Kind of hot out there, but don't worry. It's going to cool down in the next few days a little bit, and then even more by next week, which is good news there. Rose Ortega, and this is sponsored by Table Mountain Casino. Hi, Rose.
1: Thanks so much, Jeff. Here's what's happening. TLC fans are getting a major dose of nostalgia this summer. Crazy, Sexy, Cool, the TLC musical, is building buzz during its current theater run, celebrating the music and story of one of R&B's most influential groups. I'd love to see that. And here in Fresno, the soundtrack for your weekend's already set. Saturday night, Strummer's Bar and Grill hosts Lovers and Friends, a throwback R&B and hip-hop dance party packed with hits from the 90s and 2000s. Also on Saturday, Ralph Edwards and the Vibe Check Band brings soul and R&B sounds to Frank's Place as the venue celebrates its fourth anniversary. On Sunday, The Sincere's and the Altons take over the Tioga Sequoia Beer Garden with an outdoor show featuring smooth lowrider oldies, retro soul, and classic R&B vibes. If country rock is more your style, the Lowdown Drifters and Blue Crown hit the stage Thursday night at Fulton 55, and the Fresno Grizzlies are home all week at Chachansey Park, taking on the Visalia Rawhide in a six-game series. And that's your Mega Music and Entertainment Report. I'm Rose Ortega.
0: Why, thank you, Rose. It's 8:25 now on the Mega Morning Show, and we take a look at traffic with Greg Lane.
2: Good morning. We are looking at traffic improving on westbound 180. We still got a lot of cars, but it's not stop and go right now until you get to northbound 41. But once you get past the intersection of 180 and northbound 41, it starts to get better. But this time of the morning, there's lots of cars everywhere, so just be prepared for a slowdown. And 99, the slowdown begins on Clinton and it's pretty much all the way through Olive Avenue. So, but it's starting to get a little bit better. So good news, bad news. Just be prepared to slow down if you're on 99 or 41.
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Going to be a hot one once again. Heat advisory here in the valley where it's 76 degrees now. High of 106 or 107. Ooh. Stay indoors, stay hydrated, stay cool, okay? And think about rain. 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

Bobbitt is sliding into the studio on a Tuesday morning. How is your day going so far? Well, we're here, right? It's the Valley's old school to Mega 97.9, 90s Rewind, Tone Loc, CNC, Digital Underground, Madera District Fair. This is happening on Thursday, September 10th. Concert is free. Tickets to the fair aren't. 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All right, so that's happening. Just listen to Jeff Davis in the morning. He got you. Madera Fair, 90s Rewind concert with Mega 97.9 TLC right now. Rihanna, Bobby Brown on the way as well.

Someone told me never say never. And I say never all the time. Man, I ain't never going to do that. Steve Valley's old school. It's Mega 97.9. I ain't never going to be dancing on social media. Yeah, I'm lying. I'll probably be up there shaking my belly up, down, left and right, side to side, all that stuff. Mega Music Marathon, Riri, now.

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Oh, yeah, we're going for a marathon in a few minutos. It's the Valley's Old School. It's Mega 97.9. You ever think about calling in to work, but you backtrack it and be like, nah, my work bestie? Yeah, they're not going to like that. Well, you, my work bestie, I can't leave you. I got to stick around here. I got to play your favorite jams, get you through the day. Because you know we're better together, right? Tierra, Mega.

want you to sit back and close your eyes. Think about all those wonderful times that we used to have. 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

I'd be lying if I didn't tell you that I miss the days when I was waking up at this time of the day instead of just hanging out here with you. 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I really do, for real. 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Where?

If I could, I would have tacos 7 days a week, three meals a day. But I like variety. Stefani's Old School. It's Mega 97.9. It's Tuesday, 12 o'clock, lunchtime. DJ Jess jumps into the mix for you, for your entertainment only. He's like that meme of the guy from, I think, 300. No, from Gladiator. Are you not entertained? Oh, yeah, Jess, we are entertained. Keep doing the thing, bro. 12 o'clock. Make sure you stick around here. Grab your brown bag, your little lonchecito, your little tote bag, whatever you brought. Or if you're just drinking a shake, hey, it's all good, too. You can hang out with us. It's Mega 97.9.

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The Valley's Old School. 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A big one. Sweet deals. Probably one of the sweetest ones dropping so far this summer. Capriati Sandwich Shop back for our next sweet deal. Friday morning, 9 a.m. Set the alert. Set the alarm. Hit the friends up. 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Sweet Deals tab. Hit it. 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Capriati's back with another sweet deal Friday, 9 a.m.

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Great show going down at the Rainbow Ballroom. 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Deanna Legacy, Mary Jane Girls, Lakeside, all kinds. 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This is happening August 22nd. Search it up. Get your tickets. Jeff Davis in the morning will have some too.

Valley's All Sports Mega 97.9. I still remember seeing his video on the box back in the day. What are you gonna do, baby? I'll tell you what I'm gonna go do. I'm gonna go get some lunch. Just the Mixaholics lives in here. 12 o'clock midday mix at noon. Get ready. Tuesday edition. We're gonna do a little workout. Counter steps. Don't get written up by HR for shaking that thing, though. It's Mega.

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I'll tell you how I want it. 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Flo Rida. 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

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We rocking along. We moving along. It's a marathon. Just keep moving. Keep doing the thing. Stuff out of these old school. It's a Mega 97.9. I'm your neighbor, Gabe. This is Lisa. Cole J.

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Aaliyah for Natalie. 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I See You in the DMs, Bobby Brown, Justin Timberlake, Fugees, all coming up. 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

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I'm still looking through DMs, trying to find something to play for the Mega Music Marathon at Neighbor Gabe. 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

If you're waiting for Barbie 2, you're going to be waiting a little longer. They don't want to cut the checks. Stefan is all school. It's Mega 97.9. Barbie 2 stalls. Big wigs, the suits over there are saying Margot Robbie, Ryan Gosling. Nope. The bag can't get bigger. Can't give you more money. We'll see. Those are negotiations, but it usually ends up happening. Barbie 2 on the ropes might not happen. So, finally, let's go to Mega 97.9, Mega Music Marathon going down. Fuji's on the way. Jess the Mixaholic after 2. 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
3: 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The Candyman is on the prowl. And for those that want to get busy, you got to speak up now.

better get out of my way. It's National Chocolate Chip Cookie Day, so I got to go get me a dozen or two, maybe three, because I got the nieces over at the house today. So that is Old School. It's Mega 97.9. Middays with Gabe. Appreciate you vibing with me. I am back tomorrow, 10 a.m. Justin Mixaholic takes over, drives you home. 5 o'clock, he jumps in the mix. Be a good neighbor, increase the peace, and stop running red lights.

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You know, we're getting you ready for the fair, man. Yeah, the Madera Fair going down September 10th. You can win your tickets, a family four-pack, tomorrow.

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